I'm too gold for this hit. You're on Gold FM. Solid Radio. Hit the beat and take it to the verse now.

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0: United Kingdom. Thank you very much indeed. 10 years to change the country, but I would argue we haven't got 10 years. We're going bust. Law and order is out of control. Britain is broken and Britain needs reform, and we intend to win that next election.
1: Say this clearly. Destination of illegal migrants entering France.

Remember your parties. Gold FM. 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